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1: 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Asking how you're doing now. How's the castle built of people you pretend to care about? Just what you wanted. 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I see the parties and diamonds. Sometimes when I close my eyes, 6 months of torture you sold to some forbidden paradise. I loved you truly.

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0: 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And now, with the biggest Spanish-speaking music radio show on the planet, Luis Lopez.
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virus you are infected with freezes your mind and moves your feet. To surrender is the only way to survive. Just dancing keeps you alive.

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I wanna break all regulations, because we all go the same way, and we are all past the same stations. 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No responsibilities, just everything is okay. No desires, just surviving is the key.

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Colors are victorious over the gray. Stop to get controlled by the state. For just one day, I wanna forget the value of money and gold. I wanna live life my way and lose my inhibition threshold.

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0: Bueno, estoy viendo gente que saluda ahí en el chat desde varios sitios. He visto antes desde Vic, otros que nos están saliendo. Salando. Saludando desde dónde era, que estaba de vacaciones, desde Malta, me ha parecido ver. Me mola, está en Malta de vacaciones y me está escuchando. Pues mola.
1: Chicken nugget and the body get phone by the case on charm by the fans account. You know I find the counts and whatever the chum, bro. One. In the case on charm by the paddy the phone to get it. Chicken then they can the money in the front. What the kind of can the find the song? Chicken now by the kind of get song, but then the case on charm by the panic and know, you know I.
2: Attention.
1: I better get a phone of a phone. Chicken did it by the way they go. To the cutter by the front of a dog. It's a murder by the front. To the cow by the front of a phone. To the.
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0: 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A place where all your hopes and dreams become reality?
1: Polar Tracks nos traía este World of Fantasy, año 2002.